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1: Rumors spread around, you know it takes its time. But to check outside the game, and you know what I'm talking about. 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